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Very good day to you. Welcome along. It is Solid Gold 60s. Jeff Dorsett, your pilot of these airwaves for the next 60 minutes. So we started off with Day D, Dozy Beaky, Mick and Titch, the only people with a blue plaque the side of Salisbury City Hall. Favourite sons of Salisbury, right. Loving Spoonful and Daydream. John Sebastian out front there. Right, what do we got? Well, I'll tell you, the best of British involves The Who. Special song for Shane Leatham in Dundalk over there in Ireland. A cover for Another Brother as 10cc does the Everly Brothers. We've got the 5x4. Alan Webber's going to like that. Rolling Stones and Beatles going back to back. The Minx out of South Africa. Hazel Sayer. Yeah, a couple of songs for you, including a story about the Hollies. And he ain't heavy. He's my brother. So we've got a couple of interviews. Lawrence Payton Jr. from the Four Tops and Mike Hurst, who was one-time member of the Springfields, but an erstwhile producer, including The Move for a while. Chunky Jeff, if you want to get in touch, please do so. 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Get me on WhatsApp, 077-844-89469. Right, let's go for a bit of bubblegum here. This was just a brilliant record in the 60s. We go with Crazy Elephant.

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1: Yeah, we're going this way. 5x4, it is called. Beatles and Stones, back to back, courtesy of Alan Weber. 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First of all, the song that was originally a blues classic, as done by Rufus Thomas, Rolling Stones up there with Walking the Dog. And then following that, something you don't hear very often, a Beatles track, but it's actually written by Buddy Holly, called Words of Love. 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
0: Right, time to get into the quiz and turn a bit of grey matter here and give the answers in about 30 minutes' time. Question number one on Solid Gold 60s. If I mention the albums, Kinds of Blue and Sketches of Spain were jazz 60s albums, but by whom? So Kinds of Blue and Sketches from Spain, jazz albums in the 60s, but by whom? Question number two is a lyric. I want to know the artist and the song. I've been waiting for so long to where I'm going. I've been waiting for so long to where I'm going. Who is it? What is it? And question number three. You've got a 50-50 chance. John Entwistle was famous for playing which instrument? Keyboards or bass guitar? John Entwistle, famous for playing what? Keyboards or bass guitar? Right, Shane. Shane Leatham, thanks very much for all your messages you've been sending in here. He lives in Dundalk, which is a midway point between Dublin and Belfast. I've been over there many times. Love the country that you got there. He says he likes his 60s and he likes certain easy listening songs. Don't know if this class is as, but I'm playing it especially for you, Shane. Hope you enjoy it. Keep in touch. These are the wonderful Fortunes. Coming next. Straight after Brian Hyland.

Tell you what, still to come on the show here, a couple of great interviews, including Mike Hurst, one time, of course, member of the wonderful Springfields. And I'll tell you what we'll do. We'll give you... I said I was going to play the Fortunes, didn't I? So I'll tell you what, always keep my word.

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2: Fine, now this is where we give you a backstory to a particular hit, and this week on Solid Gold 60s, interesting song from 69, we're going with the Hollies and He Ain't Heavy, He's My Brother. My number one, but not until the 80s. During the 60s, it was really a minor success, but my number seven in America in the 60s, from an album of the same name. Now this title actually came from a motto from the Boys Town, a community formed all the way back in 1917. In 1938, Spencer Tracy portrayed Father Flanagan in the movie of the same name. Elton John, who was still called Reg at this point, played piano on the track. Do you know what he got for it, for the session? He got 12 quid. Well done, Elt. Right, Joe Cocker was offered it first, before the Hollies. Joe was offered it by producer Denny Cordell, but turned it down. Never understood why, because it's a great song. This was the second single from the Hollies released after Graham Nash left the group to go to the USA and form Crosby, Stills and Nash. Sorry, Suzanne, it came first and then this. It was also number one in 88, as I mentioned to you there, and it had been on a Miller Lite commercial. Other beers are, of course, available. Love the harmonica on this, played by Alan Clark.

0: Now, these two tracks, especially for the young lady in South Africa, Hazel Sayre, who picked them out there. That's the Hollies, and we gave you the story there. He ain't heavy, he's my brother. Second one for you, Hazel, is coming up. It's the wonderful Bobby V.
1: 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It's another double-decker with Jeff Dorsett.

0: There's the two tracks for you there. The wonderful Bobby V. Love that there. And before that, the Hollies and He Ain't Heavy, He's My Brother. And if you want to do the same as Hazel, all you've got to do is drop me a line. Two songs that sound good together. They could be by the same artist, or in this particular case, those two sound great. Rubber Ball being one and He Ain't Heavy, He's My Brother being the other. All you've got to do, drop us a line. Two Solid Gold 60s. Send it to chunkyjeff@gmail.com. Interview time. This is an interview with Lawrence Payton Jr. Now, his dad was the original member, along with Levi Stubbs and Abdul and the gang there on the Four Tops. But he's touring with the Four Tops. And I wanted to ask very much about Motown and the people behind the scenes. And there was a lady there called Maxine Powell. Now, she made sure that they wore great suits, had great dancing steps along the way. So I want to find a bit more about Maxine Powell and the influence they had on Motown. Here you go. Yeah. Now, something that you had there in Motown, which I don't think any other label had, and that was a lady called Maxine Powell, who obviously was the finishing school for these dance moves. Did you ever meet this lady, Maxine Powell?
1: Of course I have. I've met her quite a few times. I've met her back in the 60s, and I've also seen her in the 2000s.
0: Yeah.
1: And she was always amazing, always dressed, just impeccably dressed.
0: Yeah.
1: You know, she just knew how to do things. She had an etiquette about her, the way she sat, the way she spoke, the way she presented herself, and she passed that on to the Motown artists. I mean, she turned little teenage girls into women.
0: Wow.
1: It's quite amazing.
0: Terrific.

0: one of those great Holland Dozier Holland songs, especially for the Four Tops, and it's the same old song. Another Motown memory coming shortly, but before we get there, here's the second of our interviews with Mike Hurst. Now, Mike Hurst was, along with Dusty Springfield and others, Tom Springfield, of course, and they formed the Springfields. Island of Dreams was a big success. Silver Threads and Golden Needles was huge in America. But then he went on to be a producer, and he got involved with working with The Move. So we're going to play one of The Move's biggest songs, but after we've heard from Mike Hurst. Did you do some work and produce The Move?
1: Yeah, I did. Curvy.
0: I mean, the group themselves, I mean, they did get recognition. Yes, they did. But I think that they probably didn't get all the justices they should have got. You know, they were something, those boys. I think they had some great stuff in there. And, of course, you know, knockout songwriter in Roy Wood.
1: Absolutely. And as you say, somehow that era of that group have avoided somehow being famous, yeah, really famous. And they should be. You're quite right. Fire Brigade, the first one.
0: Yep.
1: I love that. It's a great record.
0: Yeah, absolutely.
1: Produced by a great friend of mine, Denny Cordell.
0: Oh, Denny Cordell, yeah, involved with D-Ram. Yeah, definitely.
1: It's been gone for a long time.
0: Yeah, sadly.

Aspects out there by Mike Hurst. The wonderful, just absolutely love it there. Fire Brigade, as done there by The Move. Right, Motown Memory coming shortly and some other connection to Mike Hurst. But before we get there, let's give you the answer to the quiz. Question number one. Kinds of Blue and Sketches of Spain were jazz albums in the 60s, but by whom? The answer we're looking for was Miles Davis. Question number two was a lyric. I want to know the artist and the song. Line I gave you. I've been waiting for so long to where I'm going. Who is it? What is it? It's Cream doing Sunshine of Your Love. And question number three. At a 50-50 chance for John Entwistle was famous for playing which instrument? Was it A, keyboards, or B, the bass guitar? Well, the Ox, as he was known, John Entwistle was playing bass guitar. So if you got that, give yourselves a nice little pat on the back. Now, I mentioned about Mike Hurst being originally part of the Springfields. Now, when Dusty broke away, Only Want to Be With You was a huge record, but she also had some massive hits. And I'm going to play this one especially for Mark, because I know he's a big fan, as is Alan Weber. Going to go, Dusty.

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1: One of the great fourth ending of all time there with the Isley Brothers and Behind a Painted Smile. Right, we're going to go out with one of these. It is the Best of British. And what I want you to do is get involved. Picking a song from the 60s. It could be an artist, it could be a solo artist, it could be a group, or it could be a song, as in this particular case coming up from The Who. 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
6: 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I still do. 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
7: Hey Frank, I hope the day finds you well. I'm going to have to check out your Todd's Top 20 Oldies radio show. You said you'll be on a lot, and he counts down the 60s, the 70s, and the 80s, sometimes a theme countdown. 7 days a week this guy does this. So where and when? You said it was at franktoddradio.com. I'm going to take a look and a listen. I hope you're well.

0: This is Ringo. It gives me great happiness to introduce Frank Toad. Of course, he looks his age and I don't.
1: It's September 1967, and you know that the Beatles have just come out with a great album called Sgt. Pepper's Lonely Hearts Club Band. Well, the Rolling Stones try to copy that. They put out an album called Their Satanic Majesty's Request, and you heard the single from it, Dandelion. Now we're going to flip Dandelion over and play you this one from that album. It's called We Love You. I'm Frank Todd. This is September 1967.

I interviewed Martha many years back. That's her in the Vandellas, number 34, September 67, with Love Bug. The Monkees are number 29.

0: 28.
1: Here's another artist not getting along with his group, so they put out a solo record.

I try every day not to make a fool of myself. Frankie Valli solo, number 28 for September 67. Todd's top 20. Our Brooklyn buddy is at 27. And I love this song. Thank the Lord for the nighttime.

0: Here is a long-lost oldie that me mate Indiana Todd found buried in one of many ancient tombs. He had to brave deadly creatures and survive many evil curses, but he survived to bring you this forgotten classic. Perhaps you have never ever heard it at all.
1: By the way, in case you don't know, our Brooklyn buddy, of course, is Mr. Neil Diamond. But Indiana Todd is here, and he's got a group that you might remember with a song called Western Union in 1967, The Five Americans. This is their follow-up. It's called Zip Code here on Todd's Top 20.

Well, the man's just delightful. You got to go see him. He's still performing. Peter Noon, Herman's Hermits, and a little-known song from them, Survey Extra, called Museum. But we'll get back on the countdown now. We'll do number 26, Booker T and the MG's version of Guru.

You, me, the memories, and all these great songs. Always getting together here on Todd's Top 20. This is September 1967, and Tommy James had the number 24 song, and we've got the number 23 song now from the Grassroots.

Every time I think there's only one surviving member left of that group, I start to cry a little bit. Mamas and Papas are number 20 for September of 67 with 12:30. But we don't give the time on this show because it could be any time, anywhere. And we've got number 19 and another one of these overlooked songs. This one, Paul Revere and the Raiders.

Do I really have to tell you what that song was and who did it? Do I? They were dropping down the chart to number 18 for September of 1967. Here's The Godfather, Soul at number 17.

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12: Hey, this is Ringo, and I can't believe I'm on the Frank Todd Show. Peace and love.

I always play that song for my kiddies. Yes, The Cat in the Window. It's Petula Clark playing a lot of unfamiliar songs by familiar artists on this September 67 countdown. And we are back, and we've got another Survey Extra. Well, this one, you know, it's from Stevie Wonder.

Have I ever failed to do a great Todd's Top 20 Countdown show? Never, my love. The Association, our number 15, as we continue the countdown. And we've got number 14, and we've got Mr. Van Morrison and the story of the brown-eyed girl.

lost a lawsuit against the people who created those Teenage Mutant Ninja Turtles. They did. The musical Turtles, of course, with You Know What I Mean. They were number 13 of September of 1967. And they called this guy Mr. Excitement. We miss him so. He's number 12, the one and only Jackie Wilson.

You can be sure it's a great countdown if it's me, FT, Frank, Todd, Rascals with a Survey Extra. I'm not faking it. I'm telling you the truth. Here's Simon and Garfunkel.

make up his mind first. There is no mountain, prison. That's why we say, you know, we never understood a single word he said. But we love him. It's Donovan. He's number 11. It's September 67. It's Todd's Top 20. And the number 10 song is Wicked Will.

Well, it wasn't enough that Tony Bennett sang the praises of that city. The Animals had to come along in September of 67 and do it too. They are number nine, but of course it would have been more fitting for these guys to be number nine. They are number eight, and they are the Fab Four.

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That song always makes my sweet tooth go crazy. Apples, peaches, pumpkin pie, Jay and the Techniques, lucky number 7, September 67, Survey Extra Time, getting stuck in traffic with the Soul Survivor.

You are my everything. Without you, there is no Todd's Top 20. So thanks for listening. The Temptations at number 6. And at number 5, it's Aretha.

That record's so short. How am I supposed to have time to take care of some body functions there? Big hit, though, for the Box Tops. Number four, The Letter. Number three,

don't you? And that I have been blessed to have spent this one with you, don't you? Maybe you don't know that the number one song for September 1967 is Ode to Billy Joe by Bobby Gentry. What did they throw off that bridge? Maybe you'll tune in to our next show and find out. What?

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0: Bodyguard, of course, Whitney Houston, and I Will Always Love You. It's okay. It's okay. She came back.
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0: Absolutely. Tony Loy's on your favourite radio station with loads of love songs just for you. One or two romantic mentions on the way too. Some cat news, the double dose of romance in the next hour too from the Carpenters this week, and a whole lot more. Now, here's Genesis.

my way. Leading me back to you there from Joe Sample, no less. I love his piano playing. And Michael Franks singing along too. This is Love from Tony on your favourite radio station every week with loads and loads of love songs. If you'd like a romantic mention, or a romention as I call them, then please contact me through lovefromtony.com, which is, as you know, my special portal I've built just for you, my dearest listener. 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Here's one. Hi, Tony. Thank you for your show. We all love it. Can you please wish Milenka a happy birthday from Johnny, Haiti, Russia, Azarth? Is that Azarth? Or Azarith? And China. I think they're probably annals. And tell her we all appreciate and love her. Her birthday was on the 21st of August. Sorry I'm late. Thanks for that, Johnny. That's very nice little message through lovefromtony.com. While you're there, you can have a look at my social channels as well, Facebook and YouTube. It's all there at lovefromtony.com.

and a gig waiting for you. Hurry up, hurry up. Come on. This is Love from Tony on your favourite radio station. It's good here, isn't it? Absolutely. More love music for you in just a tick. And Peter Cetera is on the way. Please hang on if you can. Hold on.

Peter Cetera and the Glory of Love. Nothing like a bit of glorious love, is there, really? Which sort of brings me on neatly to this next track. And if you know what it's all about, you'll know what I mean. A treat for you from Barbra Streisand on Love from Tony.

0: Diana Ross, It's My Turn. We'll play that for you if you're in a relationship that's not really quite right and you need to do something about it for yourself. Be happy. Sort your life out. Michelle says hi to Sheila, both in California. Lots of love to you, Sheila, from Michelle. And Chloe is in Spain, aren't you? She says, love the show, Tony. Listen every week in Spain. Can you say hi to Pete? Just tell him I love him very much. Of course, there you go, Pete. Lots of love to you from Chloe in Spain. Love from Tony.
1: Your favourite romantic songs. Love from Tony.

This is Love from Tony with me, Tony Lloyd, on your favourite radio station with loads of love songs. This one to wake you up from Richard Ashcroft and a song for the lovers. Oh yeah, baby. Cat News or Moggy News. Stripe is in the studio at the moment. Just had to check who's here. Stripe is asleep. Even though that Richard Ashcroft song was quite loud in the studio because I had the monitors turned up really loud. And he's fast asleep, bless him. He really is. Other living things in the studio, we have Mo the Mozzie, who just is so relentless and has just bitten me on my elbow and somewhere I can't mention as well. I mean, how does he get in there, for heaven's sake? Mo the Mozzie is driving me crazy.

I'm sorry. I know I can't sing. In the next hour, we have the double dose of romance. Two back-to-back from the Carpenters, just for you. In the next hour, and a whole lot more. A romantic mention for maybe you, if somebody's been in touch since the last time. There's a few possibilities there on the list. I wonder if it's going to be for you. On Love from Tony, on this fabulous radio station. It's good hearing them. This is Phil Collins, of course, in the air tonight.

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0: 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It's Tony Lloyd on your favourite radio station with loads of love songs just for you. And now, my dearest listener, it's time for...
1: It's Tony's Double Dose of Romance.
0: Oh, yes. Two back-to-back uninterrupted from the Carpenters with... The Royal Philharmonic Orchestra. Yay. I've got They Long To Be Close To You Very Soon. And to start us off, after this overture, it's Yesterday Once More.

Close to you. They long to be, in brackets, close to you. The Carpenters and the Royal Philharmonic Orchestra. Remixed, of course, after we lost Karen. And yesterday, once more, before that, again with the Royal Philharmonic Orchestra. I hope you enjoyed that double dose this week. We'll have a different artist, of course, next week. This is Tony Lloyd on your favourite radio station with loads of love songs. Lovefromtony.com is the place to be if you want to listen again to this show, my dearest listener. And while you're there, you can have a listen to some of my podcast episodes. 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Very interesting indeed. And they always give tips at the end for other people in the music world. That's just what it's all about, to help people. And Human Stories as well. I recently interviewed a lady, Saskia, who is a finger painter. That doesn't mean that she paints her fingers. It means that she paints with her fingers, which is really clever. And you should see some of her work. And there's links to her website on the episode of Human Stories with Tony Lloyd. You can get it all, of course, at lovefromtony.com. You're welcome.

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1: The Commodores, of course, and the special long version just for you, my dearest listener. And still. Oh, I've got an Earth, Wind & Fire on the way, and plenty more, and some Row mentions too. Hang on. Love from Tony.
2: 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Love from Tony.

There's a warm wind blowing the stars around. Is that a euphemism for something? That's England Dance Hill's John Ford Coley. It's a bit of a mouthful. And I'd really love to see you tonight, but sorry, I'm a bit busy. All right. It's Tony Lloyd on your favourite radio station right here every week with loads of love songs. Just for you, my dearest listener. Thank you so much for listening to this station. It's Earth, Wind & Fire now, and I'll write a song for you if you want.

Thank you. George Benson and Roberta Flack together. We do like an occasional duet, don't we, on Love from Tony here on this fantastic radio station. You are the love of my life. Oh, yeah, baby. Hi, Dave. Dave's listening every week in Birmingham, aren't you? He says, love the show, Tone. I don't mind being called Tone. I've been called a lot worse. Dave said, please, can you say hi to my girlfriend, Susie? She's in Liverpool. Liverpool? She's in Liverpool. I haven't had a drink, I promise. He said, can you say hi to Susie? Just say, see you soon, and lots of love to Susie. Pauline is in London, listens every week, don't you, Pauline? She says, love the show, Tony. Please, could you say hi to Steve? He's my lovely husband, and just wish him a very happy anniversary. It's been 5 years, apparently. 5 years of bliss. That's what it says here. And I love you very much, is the message to Steve from Pauline, and of course from us here at Love from Tony, of course. Now you're going to like this. This is Harriet and Mountain.

0: We had Harriet and Mountain, and there's Jack Jones. What a voice he had, and All the Things You Are. On Love from Tony, what a lovely love song. This is Tony Lloyd on your favourite station. I've got, oh, Johnny Mathis, he's next, hang on. Love from Tony.
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It's true, all right. Johnny Mathis and I'm stone in love with you, but remastered. But I didn't notice, and I expect you didn't either. Lurching towards the end of another show. I know, where does the time go? It's incredible, isn't it, when you're enjoying yourself. Hopefully you enjoyed the show. Love from Tony. We'll be back on this fabulous radio station very soon.

That's Mark Anthony and My Baby You for Annie. And before that, Lou Rolls and Lady Love. This is Tony Lloyd on your favourite station. Stay tuned to us right here, won't you? We've got some great programmes on the way 24/7. I'll be back very soon. You take care of yourself and be with the one you love. This is Clifford T. Ward. Yeah.

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3: 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My name's Miss M and I'm grateful to have your company over the next 2 hours as we relax together. In the first part of the program, we will hear from artists such as Leona Boyd and Eric Clapton, Kenny G, Diverse, Sarah Klaas, George Zampfer, Clannad, Enya, Moby, David Arkenstone, Chicane and Moira Brennan, James Galway, Secret Garden and more. Please be aware that this program does get very mellow and is designed to get you completely chilled and relaxed. So if you're listening in the car, please keep your eyes fixed firmly on the road. But if you're listening at home, sit back and relax and let's chill.

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I hope the last 2 hours have sufficiently relaxed you so that you're ready to face another working week. My name's Miss M, and I look forward to seeing you next week in the RAG FM Chill Room. Until then, stay relaxed and stay chilled.

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0: Hey, you. Yeah, I am talking to you. 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And you can call in and request a song. And if you don't, I gonna send my friend Tommy. He gonna pay you a visit. 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

0: A beer joint where the working men would drink and yell and horse around most every night. There was always lots of beer and pickled pork and country gals, and always lots of arguments and fights. The owner was a burly man, and he chased most fights outside to the little parking lot behind the bar. One night I was driving by and I saw a crowd back there. And I drove around and got out of my car. They were whooping, they were hollering, they were packed in so tight. They wouldn't break that circle for no one. So I climbed up on the top of my car to give myself a view so I could see the center of their fun. Well, the two guys that was fighting were so different in size that I found myself laughing with the crowd. One was just as big and mean as any man I've ever seen. The other was the kind that's small but proud. The little man hauled off and hit that big man with all he had. Hit him harder. Anybody thought he might. And the big guy lost his balance and fell back, bumped his head. And he got up slow, and oh, the crowd got quiet. He just lumbered over and hit that little man upside his head. So hard, I swear to God, I heard a crack. But the little fella didn't fall. He just weaved and groaned a bit, stood there, a human punching sack. That little fella's arms hung helpless at his side as the big man pounded awful on his head. And his legs began to buckle, and he sunk down to his knees, and the whole crowd knowed that soon he would be dead. As that big guy just pounded away, I saw the strangest thing. The hand of that little man began to move, and it slipped into his pocket where it found an equalizer that before this night was just a whittling tool. With a soulful rolling motion, that little fella made a sweep and caught the big guy clean across the gut. The big man started screaming, grabbed himself and tried to run, but fell and died before his eyes would shut. Now the little man was unconscious and near death for many days. When he came to, he would not believe. While on his knees unconscious, his hands had killed a man, and to this day, he thinks he's been deceived.
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down in Doheny where the surfers all go, there's a big bleached blondie named Surfer Joe. He's got a green surfboard with a woody to match, and when he's riding the freeways, man, is he hard to catch.

down to Huntington Beach one week for the annual Surfers Convention meet. He was hanging five and walking the nose, and when the meet was over, the trophy was Joe's.

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My Blue Angel. You know, I got to tell you, this song is a real important part of Aaron Tippin history. 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And thanks to a absolutely fan-driven record, this song was one of the biggest successes of my career.

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What he had to say to me hit me pretty hard, because I think a lot of folks get started this way. He said, I thought it would be so easy

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We were screaming through the valley where the nation of Botany flows, through the mud and crud and cornfields where the marijuana grows, across the railroad tracks of Persia, down the hills and up the dale, past CJ5 with a four-wheel drive and Smokey on my tail. Well, he picked me up at exit 12 on the I-680 ramp. I was doing 67 per when I rumbled through his trap. He commenced to whirl his flashing lights and it made his siren wail. I slipped on down to four-wheel drive with Smokey on my tail. Now I got racing stripes and dual pipes and Smokey's got a Ford. Got a mill with a four-pot carb, you know, but Smokey stroked and bored. Well, the chase was on, but I had the edge with a rig that'll never fail. Got a CJ5 with a four-wheel drive, Smokey on my tail. Yeah, he was. Well, I dropped on down at Granny Low and I made a hard right turn. My big old fat commando tires went slicing through the corn. Well, the tassels blew and the kernels flew and it looked like yellow hail. Just cooking alive in a four-wheel drive, Smokey on my tail. Well, we went screaming through the valley where the nation of Botany flows, through the mud and crud and cornfields where the marijuana grows, across the railroad tracks of Persia, up the hills and down the dales. My CJ5 and four-wheel drive is Smokey on my tail. Look out now, here he comes. Oh, we gonna get it on now. Don't hit that fellow with a banjo. We gonna swim this here creek now, Smokey. Yard wide and foot deep. Nation of Botany River, they call it. Might have to winch out. Gonna do a wheelie on that there gopher mound now, Smokey. Can you dig it, Smokey? Got four on the floor and four in the air on that one, didn't we? Goodness gracious. About to bust my shocks.

0: that Jeep of mine made smoky whine. His rig was made of lead. He's mired in 14 feet of mud, so he radioed ahead. I pulled up onto the blacktop and went crashing on through the rail. Sakes alive, I had 25 more Smokies on my tail. Now I had racing stripes and dual pipes, and Smokey had a Ford. Had a mill with a four-pot carb, you know, but Smokey's stroking bored. Well, the race was on, but I had the edge with a rig that'll never fail. Got a CJ5 with a four-wheel drive setting out back of the jail.
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next one's a Paul Siebel song. I don't know if Paul hasn't been playing around very much. Maybe he's been playing around, but not on his guitar too much. Not around here. He's living up in Woodstock. I guess he's working on a new album. There's a song called Any Day Woman.

Thank you. Thank you. The first song I did was a Sippy Wallace tune, and Sippy Wallace is a really fine blues woman who is still alive, lives in Detroit. She recorded back in the 20s and 30s, and as a matter of fact, is recording now. I just got a letter from her. I think she thinks I'm in the Carpenters, because she said something about, I hope you can come to Detroit, and my hands have arthritis, but I can still play the piano, and I'm doing only gospel now. You know what? People get old, that's sort of what they turn to. They don't do the blues anymore. She says, well, I'll play piano, and you can play drums.